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1: God knows what it is, but these hours are built for secrets and whispers. Speaking of chances, those massive odds, 1 in 140 million, is certainly a grand distraction. Trying to track down success using numbers like 23 or that huge 120 million jackpot feels almost exhausting. It reminds you that life's paths can be just as utterly unknowable. And speaking of tricky routes, there are still objects causing trouble on the A29 Jade Lenny near Varel Bockhorn. Those roadway surprises demand your complete focus. Lunenburg is chilling at 16 degrees Celsius right now, but give it time. That air is going to climb to 21 by this afternoon. We're moving from a cool complication of coordinates to an expansive temperature increase. Let that rising energy pull you into tonight's soundtrack. Let's go.

Themes. Seems the economic disparity between 6.7% and 3.3% was only half as jarring as the forecast change from 16 degrees to 22 degrees Celsius. On this Saturday night, we're just keeping things sweet and totally irresistible with a classic request for you. Let's go.

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1: All this debate over defining windfall makes even 15 degrees feel dramatic. 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
1: It's Saturday, nearly 3 o'clock on this magical night. Serious talk about global tensions keeps everyone tense. It must feel drastic, especially when Hanover is just idling at a gentle 16 degrees Celsius under an overcast sky. All that rhetoric about aggression and hybrid threats seems complicated. But sometimes, you don't need battalions or articles of consultation. You just need to find your inner groove. Madonna knows exactly how to shift the temperature from existential crisis to dance floor paradise.
2: And you can dance. For inspiration.

0: The big world sounds complicated tonight. They're warning about electric car structural barriers and shaky funding everywhere. Sounds exhausting, doesn't it? Don't worry, darling. Unlike a poorly maintained charging station worrying around Delmenhorst at 15 degrees, our fund Barrio wait. Our flow is seamless. And good news, that Varel Bockhorn traffic memo lifted. Everything is coasting clear now. Time to shed the heavy thinking and find your rhythm. Tate McRae knows exactly how to keep you suspended in a luxurious glow tonight.
1: Hoover.fm. Stay tuned, stay informed.

It's deeply unhurried out here tonight, darling. The world can sound like it's built on shifting foundations. All these warnings about fragile funding and prohibitive electric barriers make for such an exhausting read. But speaking of structures, the good scrapings say that the situation in Varel Bockhorn has cleared completely. Message lifted. And checking into Lunenburg right now, we're at 16 degrees Celsius, partly cloudy. It makes sense. Some things are simply meant to be solid, and tonight is one of them. Life feels luxurious right now. Next up, you've got Little Hollywood. They must have captured the exact shimmer of a marquee night, purely cinematic perfection for our little Saturday night fever dream.

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1: Those structural barriers are wild, aren't they? Talk about funding. The whole electric vehicle scene feels so contingent on promises, not permanence. And while we check Hildesheim right now and find it sitting comfortably at 17 degrees Celsius, things in macroeconomics couldn't be any more volatile. But tonight, we're ditching the financial projections. You know what gives me joy? Smooth momentum. Right now, let that energy just flow. Get ready for Robbie Williams to chase away any lingering doubts with Bongo Bong and J Natane Plus.

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1: All this vital information about algorithmic safety or massive A2 closures? We're hitting pause on that structural heavy lifting tonight. Checking the weather in Helmstedt at a crisp 17 degrees Celsius and overcast, it feels like everything moving out there is going into slow motion, right? But honey, we deserve better than stagnant energy tonight. If those consumer watchdogs could bottle this mood they're describing, it would be champagne, not policy papers. Get ready for the Black Eyed Peas to kick us awake with Let's Get It Started. This mix has enough pure propulsion to power a whole city, or at least convince you that navigating traffic on an oversized vehicle isn't nearly as complicated as learning advanced social reform. Let's make this momentum undeniable.

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3: This week's headlines are giving us real structural blockages. Apparently, passing basic environmental safeguards requires some complex coalition consensus instead of just common sense. Seriously? Spending their time maneuvering constitutional nuances when we actually need these essential climate frameworks finalized? It's a profound case of deliberate deceleration. Hanover is at 16 degrees Celsius and overcast. But honestly, navigating political red tape feels even more opaque than this cloud cover. We deserve something far more kinetic tonight than policy proposals. Our spirits are calling for sheer, undiluted rhythm. Get ready to shed that regulatory resistance because Janet Jackson reminds us how to groove through anything, keeping the momentum undeniably elevated and perfectly poised for a Saturday night vibe.

Am I done? Thank you. Jimmy, you're not recording that, are you? You did, didn't you? You are so... Oh, my God.

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1: Talk about cooling momentum. Even the DAX index seems to be pulling back its gains tonight. Hearing all about global finance and Jackson Hole doubts feels weighty, frankly. Like trying to keep all this excitement bottled up at 17 degrees Celsius when we really need a fuse lit. Sometimes the market is over-reliant on decision-making that just isn't available, isn't it? So let's hit pause on those stabilizing sectors because our spirits deserve something undeniable. Kim Wilde understands holding back, how to keep that perfect tension humming until you can finally groove without apology.

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1: Late night secrets always bring up history, doesn't it? All that institutional negligence regarding those U-boat sites in the Baltic, it makes you think about things left unfinished, what should stay buried forever, or maybe just under deep water. Frankly, trying to preserve every precious relic at this hour feels more complicated than finding love on a Saturday night. We are far beyond surviving just 15 degrees Celsius. We're past caring if the rules or history give us guidelines. So pour out those inhibitions and let's make some memories too perishable to record. Two people, one beat, Dua Lipa, BLACAK.

Another Saturday, another deep dive into drama, sometimes forgetting that even in politics, things tend to fall apart wonderfully. It seems chaos is simply how we curate these nights. Outside in Hamburg, it's only 16 degrees Celsius, mainly clear. A predictable backdrop to all this unpredictable energy. Because frankly, tonight requires us to ditch the polite procedural nonsense and own whatever complicated mood strikes. Speaking of moods, if a whole session can trigger such institutional scramble over scandals, perhaps we just need something that feels equally unconfined. So let's find our frequency, shall we? Dig into Akon's ghetto and let those bass notes wash away the political static.

0: loves. It's Saturday, 4 o'clock right now here on Hubbell FM. Sometimes life feels complicated, like trying to navigate a gridlock. Even the environmental minister can't get all these mandates across the finish line. If you hit that 8:30 near Bissendorf, maybe take it slow today. Bremen is sitting at 16 degrees Celsius, which is nice, but don't get distracted by beauty when there are road hazards out there. Time to unwind and chill with Camila Cabello. Turn up the volume for Cry For Me.
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0: 10 on Hubo FM. Hope you're tucked in tight. 15 degrees in Lunenburg sounds absolutely divine right now. If things are easing up outside, our A2 is back open near Hanover Oost, which is a minor relief, isn't it? Sometimes achieving smooth passage feels like the biggest win. Speaking of passages and perhaps difficulties everywhere, that poll showing political skirmishes out there definitely suggests some deeper issues. It's hardly straightforward navigation right now. But hey, we'll keep our focus on what matters, unwinding. Let those complexities drift off with Blink 11102.
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20 on this beautiful Saturday night. All that high-stakes constitutional squabbling over climate action sounds exhausting, doesn't it? It definitely makes navigation feel complicated. But speaking of smooth passages, good news. The A2 between Hanover and Braunschweig at the Hanover Ost intersection is open again. And while we might not get a full picture fix on those deeper governmental knots, you know what matters. Simple pleasures. Hildesheim is boasting a crisp 17 degrees Celsius and crystal clear skies. Let those civic struggles dissipate now. Time for some pure pop magic.

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1: Spending millions for a goalie signing sounds awfully circuitous. We appreciate the athletic hustle, but does institutional interest really always translate into public contentment? Luckily, we can find more reliable comfort in knowing Hildesheim is keeping things crisp at 17 degrees Celsius. Honestly, that smooth predictability is way better than any transfer market rumor mill. It's pure liquid gold, a perfect foundation for some Billie Eilish vibes.

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1: Hoopoo.fm. You know it's late when even serious Democratic pundit predictions feel like a hazy rumor. We talk about critical tests, but right now, living in Hamburg at 16 degrees Celsius under this overcast sky, I'm more worried about being adequately dressed for the night. This whole complicated scene of politics feels so layered, you just need to unzip that facade entirely. Speaking of stripping things back, get ready because Girly is telling us we should be better undressed. And trust me, Zoe understands that kind of natural revelation best at 4:00 in the morning.
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0: Almost time for the curtain drop, isn't it? All this political wrangling, the CDU and Link are negotiating who gets what. It sounds intense, but honestly, tonight feels much warmer than 16 degrees Celsius out there. We've talked about abandoning all those policies, practically stripping away every facade. It always comes down to the raw material, doesn't it? All right, little loves. Ben is taking over for the full morning session. He sounds wonderfully buzzy this early. Speaking of being utterly with someone, let that rhythm take you. Right, said Fred on You're My Mate. Sweet dream.
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1: Right, good morning, everyone. Waking up to the drama of international tariffs is certainly a potent way to kick off a Saturday, huh? We've got whispers about subsidies and protecting domestic battery manufacturing. It sounds like maximum economic complication. But honestly, figuring out every rulebook nuance when it's still early feels absolutely exhausting. Even with the chill 16 degrees Celsius forecast later, we do not have time for deep dive trade disputes right now. We need a collective lift. Forget the policy papers and the industrial strategy talks. Just vibe with this feeling of being absolutely protected by rhythm. Let that joyous melody go down day.

this early on a Saturday. Just think about the absolute chill of having zero traffic problems across Lower Saxony right now. The news was hitting on those flash floods and all that intense climate drama over in the Himalayas. Really high stakes stuff. But honestly, let's pivot, shall we? We're hovering around 16 degrees Celsius and overcast currently, which is stable enough until we hit the afternoon bump to 17 degrees Celsius, partly cloudy vibes later. Forget the planetary thermodynamics, that complex shit isn't stressing us out today. Let's just ride this mood. Tame Impala is here to take us right into that borderline headspace glow.

0: Okay, so genuinely, who planned this Saturday morning? Seriously, we're deep in it. All that talk about tariffs on plug-in hybrids and global fair trade principles is giving me major existential tax anxiety right now. Like, our whole domestic auto manufacturing scene is suddenly hinged on preventing some intense techno clash of competitive subsidies from China. It's a massive economic melodrama, frankly. Meanwhile, out there on the A2 between Kohlenfeld and Wunstorf Luth, things are defective even more ridiculously than national trade policy right now. Watch out for that stationary truck. We're at 16 degrees Celsius in Osnabrück, just dreary enough to match the mood of overthinking complex international policies. But hey, regardless of global battery geopolitics or the local roadway hiccups, it's time. So ditching all this intellectual heft and geopolitical suspense, we're shifting gears totally. Get ready for some nostalgia trip because next up is Daylight in Your Eyes. Sending us back to a different kind of angelic drama, huh?
1: 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Live the vibe.

0: It's only Saturday morning, and we are already deep into global battery geopolitics. The environment minister demanding tariffs on Chinese hybrids. It's an intense economic melodrama about protecting local manufacturing against competition subsidies. Do we really need this much dramatic overthinking right now? Honestly, after all that talk of trade disputes and industrial policy woes, I just want to feel the warm 17 degrees Celsius in Braunschweig and forget everything complex. Next up, we are abandoning the spreadsheets and geopolitical suspense completely. Let's get into some powerful vocals. Next, you'll hear Kerry Hilson singing Lie to Me.
1: Yeah, here we go.
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1: Seriously, we just skipped that deep dive into royal chaos and complicated family drama, period. But hey, even if Osnabrück is only 16 degrees Celsius under this overcast Saturday sky, it's a vibe. Let's keep the focus on golden weekend energy and zero stress for the next song hitting right now. Go ahead and take those slow breaths with us. Here we go.

morning crew. First up, before we catch these vibes going with Drake Bell's track, this whole pension discussion is wild. Talking about how hard you grind, whether it's manual labor or caregiving, it screams unfair. That 45-year point isn't just policy. It feels like a slap in the face to genuine hustle. And yeah, Lunenburg is rocking these 15 degrees Celsius today. Overcast and kind of gloomy, but honestly, nobody should feel that grumpy about their future earning minutes. Let's get right into this Saturday energy. Take a deep breath with us as we jump straight into what you asked for. Enjoy.

Happy Saturday. Seriously, it's good vibes time this morning. Speaking of things that feel structurally shaky, we need to talk about national economies right now. Economist Veronica Grimm basically issued a scorching notice, slamming Friedrich Merz for what she calls pure whitewashing regarding Germany's deeper economic woes. She says the positive spin is totally useless when facing a genuine debt crisis and systemic cracks. It's demanding radical changes. So real fix, not just superficial political window dressing that someone feels steered in the wrong direction. Talk about deep dives. Speaking of surfaces, Braunschweig is currently sporting 16 degrees Celsius under an overcast sky. I mean, it's moody out there, but luckily those temperatures inch up to 17 degrees this evening. The weather isn't making things radically sunny, so let's keep the good energy going inside our heads instead. Because as we jump into our next track, New Religion, we're reminded that whether it's about political systems or just what kind of song is playing, figuring out what you genuinely believe in is the whole journey. Fire up the speakers and enjoy this vibe.

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1: 6:10 in the morning it is. Good grief, Saturdays are already demanding some serious serotonin just to function, right? So speaking of deep structural changes, weren't you listening to that news scoop on Berlin's housing fiasco? This whole Vergesell shafting thing with Werner Graf feels like a plot twist from an overly dramatic sci-fi series. Seizing up corporate assets just because the rent is steep? That sounds less like policy and more like something straight out of a heist movie where the only loot is a massive municipal mortgage. Anyway, keeping those economic hot takes on ice, let's check the atmosphere. 16 degrees Celsius in Hanover, overcast. Oh joy. It seems nature decided to stick with moody beige for the whole day and evening. Talk about commitment to the vibe, because when everything is so uniformly gray out there, hopefully our minds are doing something ridiculously colorful. Our next track is Beautiful Reason by Michael Schulte. I'm guessing after discussing asset seizures, this song title means you just remembered a beautiful reason why you definitely still have roommates. Turn it up and let the vibes flow.

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1: Do we really need this much industrial AI architecture just because capital demands perpetual unchecked growth? Let's assume your soul is more resilient than their data centers and carry that good vibe through the 16 degrees of this overcast Saturday.

0: morning, everyone. Happy Saturday, 29th August. We're rolling through those early hours at 6:30 a.m. here in Lower Saxony. You know, navigating a Saturday without traffic nightmares is basically a mini victory. Good to hear that B216 on Lunenburg Street is completely lifted now, so you can head out and cruise. Speaking of things cruising along, the DAX might be giving us little hopeful bumps this morning, showing some midday gains, but don't get too giddy. All that talk about U.S. money policy suggests an underlying instability, which is decidedly anti-vibe for a Saturday. The forecast says 16 degrees Celsius and overcast clouds today in Bremen, perfectly adequate chill weather stuff. Grab a snack, settle back in. It's time to sync up with the groove kicking in next. 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

check. Today's agenda feels a little fraught with philosophical quandaries, doesn't it? Navigating political narratives often makes us question the veracity of the entire script. But hey, life happens. Whether it's big career shifts or just your commute, the truth is usually found in the details. Good news on the B216 around Lunenburg. That stretch out towards Dahlenberg to Behrendorf is totally lifted now, so clear sailing awaits. Speaking of things being cleared up and running smoothly, Göttingen looks perfectly breezy right now at 14 degrees Celsius with clear skies, feels like a mini victory after last week's downpour blues. Keep those vibes cruising until later when it clocks in around 16 degrees and it's partly cloudy. Let's keep questioning everything good, but for now, let the rhythm deliver. It's time for Deliverance by Bubba Sparks X.

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1: Good morning, Saturday Chaos Crew. Hope your weekend started with minimum existential dread. Listen up, politics can be a mess, isn't it? Thelma suggesting deals of Saxony-Anhalt shows that even national structures feel fragmented right now. Speaking of things being messy, the A31 near Lingen is dealing with objects. A disabled truck blockage demanding serious caution. It's never an easy bypass. Keeps us thinking about complexity, doesn't it? Osnabrück is cozy at 16 degrees Celsius and partly cloudy, almost too good to be true. But don't get complacent, because by evening, those clouds are planning a dramatic transformation into overcast conditions. Everything shifts, even the sky. Right now, we embrace the inevitable absurdity of things, because maybe your nonsense genuinely makes sense after all. Time for the 502s.

Saturday, honestly, how are we doing it? Hope you didn't wake up feeling like your internal wiring needed immediate recalibration. Speaking of unpredictable systems, listen, southern Germany is getting smacked by these massive thunderstorms warnings. It sounds less like weather and more like a structural stability test for public services, right? Like everything is set to fail predictably. On that note of unavoidable disruption, the A31 near Lingen is calling a mandatory speed reduction because of objects, you know, debris, disabled trucks, a total choke point in Ost und Otrup North. Chaos multiplies. Over here in Wilhelmshaven, it's only 16 degrees Celsius right now with a little drizzle, which shouldn't be an issue, but stay tuned because that slight rain is evolving into full overcast by evening. Pure dramatic flair, frankly. Seriously, infrastructure versus atmospheric overreach. We need something to break the tension tonight, something with actual power. Up next, we've got Dawkin dropping, breaking the chains.

0: Seriously, sometimes these personal survival fights sound more like performance art than medical reality. We need that kind of dramatic flair this Saturday morning. Only 16 degrees Celsius and a song about coolness can fix that narrative curveball.
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1: Rumors spread around in that Texas town about the shack outside the game. And you know what I'm talking about. 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They got a lot of nice girls.

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1: Okay, so just a heads up before we dive into songs. Hamburg is hanging out at 16 degrees Celsius and it's seriously clouding things up there. Honestly, politics sometimes feels like that Aka confusingly overcast. Remember all this massive political drama with Manuela Schwesig? It's wild stuff what goes on behind the scenes, TBH. Anyway, enough deep thought for one Saturday morning. Time to get a little hype going and clear the mood off those vibes. We've got Ciara and Chris Brown coming up next with How We Roll. Don't worry, even if you were feeling like tackling 50 degrees in a sauna right now, this song is just pure effortless groove. Let's go. He said that I blow his

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1: Damn, bro.
0: She saw me talking to Shorty the other day, man.
1: Shorty up on the block?
0: Yeah, you remember Shorty.
1: Yeah.
0: That wasn't nothing, man. We were just having a conversation about the studio.
1: No doubt.
0: But nah, Sarah had to take it somewhere else. I mean, she know I'm down for her forever.
1: For sure.
0: I don't know why she even go there. Man.
1: What?

0: Okay, so getting all this news about housing funding plans sounds legitimately dense, like trying to navigate a bureaucratic labyrinth at 16 degrees Celsius. Honestly, reading about controlled rents versus supposed guarantees is giving serious too much effort vibes. Don't stress over that structural critique stuff. This Saturday, we need vibes, not legal precedents. Time to bounce out the blues and channel some sheer energy. We've got Sarah Connor next with Bounce. Let this track cleanse your palate of all things convoluted and simply let it groove.
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guys catch that? BAT warning that tax hikes are reckoning error. Honestly, navigating policy arguments is giving serious burnout vibes today. We've got 16 degrees Celsius and it's overcast, low energy much. Thankfully, no traffic troubles in Lower Saxony right now. Later, we might switch to partly cloudy skies at the same temperature. So yeah, still got a plan for those layers. But speaking of fuel, if controlling the actual cost of things is this stressful, I need vibes that are pure, raw energy. Let the weekend hit us with gasoline. Hopefully, none of this song makes me accidentally try to run the AUX cord on fumes.

markets are throwing some major flex today. DAX hitting records, apparently because auto stocks need their main character moment despite all that geopolitical dross. It gives hyper-optimism mixed with palpable anxiety vibes. Speaking of contradictory states, is anything about ideal right now? At Helmstedt, it's 16 degrees Celsius and decidedly overcast, which honestly feels as stable as those underlying energy models give me. Later, creeping up to 17 degrees, still calling for the same monochromatic vibe. To counteract that systemic melancholy, we need something pure serotonin, right? So let Jennifer Page bless our speakers with Crush. Hopefully, this track is more impactful than trying to stabilize global currencies, because I have a feeling it'll hit us with some delightful sonic smash.

Hey, what up? So, wicked Saturday energy vibes flowing through Hubu FM today. Quick little geographical check for Osnabrück. We're talking a solid 16 degrees Celsius out there, meaning we've got that classic overcast filter going. Absolutely nothing dramatic happening in the sky, honestly. Now listen, if you are heading anywhere near Dortmund towards Hanover along the A2, forget it. There's massive chaos because an entrance is totally closed due to some defective truck, so reroute now. Speaking of things being overcomplicated or just plain flawed, there's drama kicking off in Germany. SPD Minister Baas is calling out the mandatory sick note rule as total bureaucratic overkill. He's saying big enough a coalition should reconsider this whole mandate because it feels deeply unprincipled, no cap. It's like debating if we need more layers of rules for everything. Speaking of questionable systems and maybe things that shouldn't be so dramatic, Miracles of Modern Science has pumped up kicks for us next, which is going to make me seriously question whether those kicks are actually miracles or just really good marching band synergy. Let's get this serotonin lift started.

Night. Happy 8:10 in the morning. Good vibes flowing across Hubu FM as we kick off this perfect Saturday. Totally zero traffic drama around Lower Saxony right now. Smooth sailing. Speaking of plans being overly detailed or maybe just a tad obtuse, IMK is calling out some big government housing rollout as pure bureaucratic window dressing. Like, when systems get too convoluted trying to make high rent sound like destiny, it's wild. Hopefully, that complex blueprint translates into something simple and fun next, because after all that talking about subsidized funding lines, we deserve a major chill factor boost. Get ready for top-down Minotauri. Let's ride this serotonin wave.

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0: So, after all the talk about unstable indices and market jitters, watch out for physical objects causing trouble on the 831 heading towards Grenoble. Speaking of unexpected debris, let's soak up this 17 degrees Celsius vibe because we definitely earned some epic drama waiting for Celine Dion.
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1: Half past 8 in the morning on a Saturday means zero urgency, but still enough existential data dumps. So let's dive into that. Speaking of unstable narratives, the Norwegian succession whole thing just underscores how complicated official stories can unravel, regardless of who takes the crown. You know, navigating any kind of sudden change requires careful scrutiny. And if you're going anywhere near the A1 from Osnabrück towards Bremen Brinkham, things are potentially halted. A stopped vehicle on that emergency lane adds its own little dramatic pause to your morning run. Like all our plans, traffic will stop abruptly. Look at Salzgitter now. It's a decidedly cloud-scrumming 16 degrees Celsius today, but we'll see some improvement later, expecting a slight uplift to about 17 degrees by the evening. Because nothing is as capricious or chill as the weather, much like that coming song, Cold as Ice.

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1: The political arena seems genuinely frustrated right now, doesn't it? Like, grand pronouncements about compromise are just empty talk when nobody sees the practical impact. Speaking of things being cleared up, good news. That 831 alert has been entirely lifted for Lingen toward Gronau. The danger is officially gone. Things resolve themselves eventually, even if they linger on our morning agenda. It's a decidedly overcast 17 degrees now in Osnabrück, dropping just slightly later to 16. Nothing truly epic changes today's forecast. But hey, it sounds like the consensus here is we all deserve a moment of grace. Let us sink into Mike and the Mechanics for a second chance.

0: We hit 8:50 in the morning on this incredible Saturday, August 29th. Hang tight, because all that national security drama about Berlin sounds intense, seriously? 6 terabytes and a Bitcoin ransom. Luckily, our local roads are clear too. The A7 near Altenbüschen is good to go. Over here in Braunschweig, we're enjoying a cool 17 degrees Celsius under some lovely overcast skies. You guys are troopers for sticking with us since the crack of dawn. Next up, we've got Diana King playing Shy Guy. Hope you remembered your confidence booster, because that track deserves someone who isn't afraid to belt it out this beautiful Saturday morning.
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1: Good morning, crews. It is 9 o'clock on this gorgeous Saturday, August 29th, and we are maintaining these absolutely infectious vibes for Hubu FM. Seriously, settling into the day despite all that deeply traumatic history news, it's a lot of complex baggage being cleared out there. Speaking purely in tones of finality, if you're heading through Lower Saxony's A2 stretch near Bad Allison and Raron, heed this, that scene is unsecured right now. Treat it like the highest hazard zone. Drive extra gently, y'all. Back here in Hanover, we are chilling at 17 degrees Celsius under an overcast drizzle of cloud vapor, a proper broom day. But honestly, we refuse to dwell on any miasma or residual ache from last night's existential dread. It's time for a total pivot to pure main character energy. Get those vocal cords warmed up because Bon Jovi knows exactly the soundtrack you need for conquering this Saturday.

0: 70 degree energy feels wrong for Hamburb's misty 17 degrees. At least the B3 mess cleared out, meaning things are still cruising, baby. Honestly, let's not worry about political seizures. Just let this phenomenal beat walk right onto your speakers and main character moment.
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0: Good Saturday morning, legends. It's barely 9:20 on this beautiful Saturday, and already we're trying to process Bundesliga predictability. Literally nobody is surprised by a 5-1 victory. Things are moving along, but listen up because the roads near Weidertor demand proper cyclist caution today. After conquering that massive football narrative, let's pivot to what's actually real. Göttingen sunshine hitting at 16 degrees Celsius under partly cloudy skies is chill enough for everything. As we glide into music mode, get ready for Thin White Lies. Maybe those aren't lies. Maybe the only thing thin is your tolerance for boring things. Stay tuned. This energy is stellar.
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1: Good Saturday morning, legends. It is 9:30 and already we're deep into the performance art of modern life. Seriously though, hearing about royal handovers makes you question every carefully managed public narrative. When the official line says one thing, reality whispers rapid deterioration. Speaking of things needing immediate attention, if your current journey takes you near Bad Aylesbury or Raron on the A2 toward Hanover, be advised, there's a major unsecured accident site blocking two lanes. That's physical chaos contrasting with continental myth-making. Now that we have stable ground, let's pivot to your immediate atmosphere. Right now in Hanover, it's 17 degrees Celsius under an overcast sky. By evening, expect it to dip a couple of degrees to 16 degrees Celsius, basically same vibe, different numeral. Okay, time for the sonic intervention, harden my heart. I genuinely hope that title is more flattering than how soggy this weather feels right now. Stay chilling, your essential Saturday soundtrack awaits you.

0: Good morning, beautiful people. Hope your Saturday hasn't been a little too existential yet. So listen up, because finance talk is deeply unserious. Even with all that NVIDIA buzz out there, it sounds like pure hype can't even make the DAX pop off today. Energy costs and inflation fears are basically reminding everyone that reality is more stable than any quarterly report. Changing gears slightly, good news on the road front, the A2 entrance to One Star Blue Street has been lifted. Looks like things are clearing up around Dortmund and Hanover, which perfectly mirrors those tricky market movements we were just speaking about. Now, talking about stability, Göttingen is keeping it chill with 17 degrees Celsius right now. But by the evening, we're heading down to 16 degrees, cozy enough for maximum chill vibes. It's time to tune out the charts and focus on the sound. You need a blast of nostalgia that can fix even the most complex economic theory. Set aside whatever vibe you had, it's Foo Fighters, and we are diving deep into Everlong.
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0: talk about SUD's election vibes right now. With those voting initiatives causing a major procedural chokehold, maybe you should just treat this whole political situation like being stuck on the A2 between Eielson and Rehan. A total closure demanding an immediate detour. Man, if your morning commute is going to be this chaotic, at least the weather in Hanover sticking to 18 degrees means we won't need a parker while setting up for ATB.
1: Hoobu.fm.

Seriously, trying to figure out if an EU windfall tax has foundational support feels exhausting already. Like the whole political scene is caught in structural turbulence today. And speaking of things failing, the A2 closure between Bad Eilsen and Rerun adds its own layer of commuter consternation, total gridlock drama. Anyway, while the big players argue over definitions and market signals, Oldenburg chilling at 17 degrees Celsius keeps us vibing regardless. Catch your breath, we're pivoting to something pure bliss now. You ready to suspend disbelief? Because this upcoming tune is peak saccharine sweetness, perfect for whatever sweet talk you need tonight.

seriously, guys, I was reading about this whole voting thing, 100,000 personalized recommendations. Just, nah. It sounds wild. Heads up if you're traveling on A2 toward Hanover. A lane closure near Bad Aussee means finding another way is smart, trust me. While Lunenburg sits pretty at 18 degrees Celsius and overcast, let's just keep her breezy. Okay, enough of the civic drama, we gotta hit play on Into You. Honestly, I hope that song actually makes you feel good because these political updates are giving me a serious headache.

0: Anyone else feel like information overload is a weird sort of snack? Like those wild reports about 100,000 personalized voting recommendations just make your brain scramble. No cap, things feel super complicated right now. Speaking of disruptions, heads up if you're heading toward Hanover on the A2 full closure there near Bad Alsen, so plan for that rest area route instead. It's a dash to get across town and deal with these slight rain showers in Wilhelmshaven at 17 degrees Celsius. Anyway, let's keep it low-key today. No drama required. We need that chill vibe, right? Now, ditch the thought process mess because next up is Think of Me's by Hugel et al. Time to fun things up.
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0: these deep dives into policy problems, all this talk about who works how hard and what rules are super fair or totally not, it just makes you feel like time itself needs a massive software update. Speaking of things being definite, Helmstead is hitting 19 degrees Celsius today. It's overcast, so keep that energy bottled up for when the sun decides to show its face. There are zero traffic woes out there, which means less disruption to your optimal chill level. Anyway, ditching thought patterns entirely because we are demanding some bops next. Get ready for a bootylicious time to flex those Saturday vibes.
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Saturday, everyone. It's 10,040 a.m. on this gorgeous Saturday, August 29th. So much noise lately about Berlin Greens pushing for a mega concert stage at Tempelhofer Feld. You know, enough space out there for Swift and Adele? Like, we need more pop star visibility than solutions for urban development. But hey, Graf promises no construction, so keep your vibe high while the politicians are scheming big. Speaking of lack of flow, if you're heading through Lower Saxony, watch out because crossing Hamburg, Harburg has 2 kilometers of stationary gridlock. Talk about a terrible groove. Feeling stuck? Just remember, it's only 19 degrees Celsius in Helmstedt. That chill air is going to be perfect for just existing. We are keeping the energy low until Phil Collins suggests going one more night, so grab your snacks.

Happy Saturday. It is 10:50 in the morning. August 29th, vibes are immaculate out there. Seriously though, apparently big finance deals can be more unnecessarily complicated than navigating rush hour traffic. I mean, Commerce Bank battling UniCredit over takeovers? That sounds like an epic boardroom soap opera. Stressing shareholder priorities so hard, it makes me feel low-key exhausted just hearing about it. Remember that feeling of being gridlocked on the B3 in Hanover between Cross Seal Horse and Messy North? Objects danger. It's the same level of unpredictable mess, really. Speaking of messes, if you're out today, remember, Gurdon is nice at 20 degrees Celsius with clear skies, but later tonight it drops to a chill 16 degrees and partly cloudy. Keep that sweater handy. We have some emotional pop coming up, so get comfy.

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1: Did any major news break when Trump decided to christen Lake Ontario Lake America? Nah, forget the world drama. Just remember that there's possible debris on the 830 towards Rhine, and we've got vibes incoming with Cito's book. Make sure you are settled in for this absolute sonic journey.

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1: All right, so the political tea is brewed hot today. Burble Boss dropping serious clues that some party structures are having an existential moment across Saxony-Anhalt, right? Speaking of things needing a little stabilizing shakeup, check the A28 route near Delmenhorst. Objects spotted making traffic navigation less chill than ever. Remember to plot safe detours because even when life feels unstable, you gotta dodge debris. Quick ambient temperature check for Bremen. We're sitting pretty at 19 degrees Celsius right now, nice and overcast. By nightfall, it dips down a bit, hitting 16 degrees over the clouds. Now, let's get those good vibes circulating and keep this low-key vibe alive. You requested Alma with I Will Survive. Let's go absolutely slay that Saturday morning.

Okay, Saturday. Let's run this morning. Sounds like that the local political scene is experiencing some existential drama after Bärbel Bas dropping clarity bombs about potential leadership upheavals in Saxony. Anhalt-Lowe, right? But speaking of things getting clearer, major update for anyone headed past Gronau. The A31 route danger has been lifted between Oltrup North and Schüttorf Ost. Good structural flow achieved. For those scoping out Lüneburg, we're sitting at 20 degrees Celsius today, an overcast mood, just cloud coverage. Now, keep these smooth transitions going because after all that intense news, we deserve a blast of chill. Time for David Guetta's Baby Don't Hurt Me. Seriously though, maybe don't let the lyrics mess up your Saturday morning.

0: Dropping this morning vibes, good news on the A-Roads. That seal horse to Messi North danger has officially been lifted, making movement less erratic. Speaking of states changing, Hamburg is sitting at 18 degrees Celsius right now with a little dry drizzle, but things get slightly cooler later tonight, hitting 17 degrees and fully overcast cloud coverage. Now, peep the global economy chaos. Are bond yields causing true instability through Europe and Asia? Sounds like money itself needs a structural reset button pressed right away. Anyway, even if your financial future feels as obscure as an unmarked German intersection sign, we're settling into that Saturday afternoon mood now. Let this energy carry you straight towards Dido and Some Kind of Love, the perfect ethereal soundtrack for when the vibe is just some kind of love and everything else feels a little cloudy.
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0: Seriously, whether you're dodging a defective vehicle near Hanover or global bond yields are getting unstable, it feels like everything is operating with 20 degrees Celsius worth of chaotic energy this morning. Just ride that wavy instability toward Volbeat and remember times when things felt simple, like when we were kids.
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1: Hey, you beautiful chaotic listeners. Big shout out if you're stuck on the A7 near Hanover. Watch out for that defective vehicle linking over at Kirchhoff's. Take it easy back toward Bergdorf. Speaking of things running weirdly, the markets are flexing by hitting a DAX record, which sounds great until you remember there's serious geopolitical instability lurking around every corner. The euro might be dipping, but hey, at least Salzgitter is giving us 21 degrees Celsius and some partly cloudy vibes today. So ditch the systemic caution feeling. It's time to chill out, because next up is the weekend singing Michael Gray. We deserve this glorious Saturday vibe.

What's up, beautiful people? Let's take a look at the grid. If you're cruising down 81 from Lincoln towards Meppen through Wyatt Marsh and exit, yeah, they've got some vehicular vibes messing things up right there, so keep it safe. Okay, moving on to big stuff. The financial news is making my brain feel like it needs a reboot. Experts are warning us global bonds are spiraling because US debt keeps multiplying faster than pop culture chaos. But hey, you know what? The only thing we should be concerned about rising today is perhaps the temperature in Salzgitter, which is lounging at 21 degrees Celsius and still looks pretty goldenly partly cloudy. We've got sunshine vibes and economic dread hitting simultaneously. And now that we have this beautiful weekend breeze, get ready to lift your spirits because next up is MadCon dropping. Begging, and frankly, after hearing all that fiscal drama, I feel like the song is basically telling us to beg for some happiness right now.

A little heads up, if you're traveling on A31 near Wia Martian, heading from Lingen towards Meppen, there's definite trouble. A broken vehicle is messing things up right there, so navigate with care. Okay, let's talk serious vibes for a second. The pension payout drama just hit us, proving that our current system feels incredibly unstable. It seems folks are questioning whether this whole pay-as-you-go thing can even sustain itself. But speaking of things being broken down, it's currently 22 degrees in Braunschweig. Not bad, but maybe too comfortable for all the economic uncertainty. On a much more positive note, although we are dealing with these huge system collapses, we transition perfectly into something feeling incomplete. So keep those vibes going, because next up is the Backstreet Boys dropping Incomplete.

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1: Hoopoo.fm. It's Saturday afternoon, 12:20, and we're cruising. So that A7 clearance towards Hamburg is definitely open again. Nice breather for your drive vibes. Speaking of things reopening, it feels like the whole conversation about gas costs just got a seismic restart. Can corporations really amass wealth while folks are shelling out big bucks? It's an unceremonious takedown moment. Don't let the political drama keep you awake, okay? Oldenburg is chilling at 18 degrees with that slight rain, which feels appropriately moody. Let Roxette handle the deep thoughts for a minute. Time to drift and zone out completely.

0: The A7 connection heading towards Hamburg is back online, which is a serious relief for any dry plans. But talking about things being connected and flowing smoothly, the political flowchart around this windfall tax definition, it sounds like utter chaos right now. Major divisions in the council mean even getting agreement on what counts as a luxury profit seems genuinely unpredictable. Honestly, taxing lucre while the foundational support is shaky, that's proper drama. Good thing Braunschweig is rocking a crisp 22 degrees of partly cloudy vibes out there. Let's drop this civic conundrum and just zone into some good music. Ma was up next.
1: Let's go.
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0: Speaking of valuable assets, Frankfurt making moves and loaning out a Tubaloo, is that actual financial stability or just super aggressive spending? Low-key prioritizing trophies over common sense, right? By the way, if you're near Ippener and Delmenhorst Oost, watch out for road debris. Apparently, while football clubs are discussing massive cash maneuvers, regular commuters need to dodge random objects on their tracks. Speaking of temperatures, enjoying a sunny 22 degrees now, but by later tonight, it drops down to 60 Celsius under those clouds. Okay, time to stash the life advice and zone out with Dog Park.
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1: So we've got these vehicles supposedly carrying us about, but experts are calling them drones on wheels, collecting more data than I have thoughts after a matcha latte. It's wild how easily serious security threats get filed away as just abstract dangers. Meanwhile, if you're heading past Ipanor and Delmenhorst Oost, try watching your feet because objects are physically debrising the roads now. At least visible hazards are predictable, unlike geopolitical black holes. Looking out of Hamburg right now, 19 degrees Celsius under this heavy blanket of clouds, it really matches that low-key existential energy, doesn't it? We're processing complicated data streams and dodging random chunks of gravel. Speaking of things with unexpected emotional output, the Fugees are tracking it next. Now, get ready to feel all those deep feelings while remembering we basically just talked about high-stakes global espionage. Drumming.

0: So much weight hovering around today, even for a Saturday afternoon. Thinking about how foundational truths can apparently be surgically edited like history itself, it brings out some seriously visceral feelings. It's wild navigating that kind of deep systemic obfuscation. Right now in Oldenburg, 19 degrees Celsius under this thick overcast canopy really mirrors that moody intellectual process. As the shadows lengthen towards a cooler 16 degrees tonight, maybe we can just absorb some genuinely potent nostalgia. New Order's Blue Monday is practically mandatory if you need to contemplate secrets buried deeper than German soil. Stick around, let the bass wash over those complex data streams.
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The global climate panic hitting Nepal is absolutely intense, and yeah, those policy critiques are heavy stuff. Speaking of weight, watch out for some objects on the roadway near Falling Bostel. A rogue wooden plank is demanding attention there. Anyway, we're dealing with massive international demands right now, but let's keep it local. Hamburg is currently at 20 degrees Celsius and cloudy. By nighttime, it only dipped to a chill 17 degrees. Wow, how much the temperature fluctuates when you aren't literally facing an ecological collapse. It's all about noticing those small details. But enough complex processing for now, we gotta switch gears entirely. Get ready, cause this next track is nothing but pure momentum, lifting us way above any worrying graph or climate model. Will.em drops Get Your Money right now.

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1: Okay, so yeah, hearing about the massive systemic failures with drone attacks, those reports of over 27 lives lost it, makes you think about structural integrity everywhere. Which honestly reminds me of this warning about the 8th or 9 near Handorf, because ditching that sheer covering sheet is dangerous business. But hey, at least local vibes are hitting right. Gurdian clocked in at a perfect 23 degrees Celsius and partly cloudy, which is just peak. Seriously, complex global disasters versus optimizing for comfortable temperature gradients? Major flex over here. Enough processing data. We gotta shift this energy up fast. Forget the fallout, forget the fluctuations. It's time to ride the pure momentum. ITZY are serving up Girls Will Be Girls right now.

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1: Wait, seriously? Import costs spiking 6.8% because of energy surges. That is chaotic finance. If your portfolio is having a moment, the traffic near Cross probably is too. A jam 3 kilometers out really messes up the flow. But hey, at least our weather situation is giving us some subtle clues about change. Wilhelmshaven's currently vibing at 21 degrees Celsius and partly cloudy, but we are looking at a full cool down to 16 degrees Celsius with overcast vibes later tonight. It's a definite drop in pressure. Anyway, forget the economic doldrums and let's hit that vibe reset with Timberland right now. All right.

0: start.
1: Stats rolling along here, right? Speaking of dips from Wall Street stocks to traffic near Cross, things are moving slow this afternoon, like cruising through 20 degrees Celsius mist today in Delmenhorst. But honestly, figuring out global finance or why the Fed chairman is doing that suspicious signaling isn't hitting the vibe anyway. A 3-kilometer jam from Hamburg Harburg adds nothing but mild vexation to the overall flow. Don't fret about macroeconomics. We're keeping things wholesome and effortless right now, because when all this serious discussion eventually cools down overnight, down to 16 degrees Celsius, partly cloudy chill time, you need a pure uplift. So yeah, ditch the fiscal fuss, because Cher is here for that shoop shoop kind of main character energy, ready to make everything sparkle.
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0: All right, guys, soaking up this bliss today. Dealing with EV subsidy rules and stationary traffic feels like trying to maintain pace at only 17 degrees Celsius. Totally draggy. But we got to keep that positive momentum going until you. Next up is our man, Sam. If the playlist ever gets too breezy or whimsical, hang on, because Sam usually brings that no-nonsense, are you even listening? Vibe. Don't let him spoil the sparkly mood. He takes zero chances with frivolous, flowery talk. Speaking of chill, we're coasting through 23 degrees today. But remember, by nightfall, it will dip to a cozy 16 degrees. Prep for that fade. Let's get this rhythm moving.
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afternoon to you. We spent so much time grappling recently with supposed signals. Signals about economies, signals about interest rates, or just whether that traffic update suggested things were moving entirely smoothly. Frankly, dealing with all this manufactured complexity is exhausting. The U.S. market's dipping because someone thinks the government must do something more. It sounds like poetry written by nervous academics. Speaking of clear signs, I'm happy to report the A1 from Osnabrück remains absolutely cleared through Brinkum and Rastplatz Krummhorns Kuhlen, a predictable sort of piece. Look at that reliability. The skies outside Hanover match this dependable disposition right now at 23 degrees Celsius, merely partly cloudy. But remember, when we slide into that inevitable night, temperature dropping to 16 degrees in an overcast blanket, certainty is fleeting. Anyway, all that fuss over complex systems cannot defeat a good chorus. Get ready for Daughtry's. It's not over.

0: Now, dealing with pension proposals sounds like a monumental tangle of red tape that frankly nobody has time to unspool today. Just remember to handle your journey through those spilled liquids near Soltau South with the same extreme care, eh?
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0: Right then, before we settle into the weekend vibes, a quick word on the state's ongoing saga. Dealing with retirement age debates feels wonderfully fuliginous, doesn't it? Honestly, listening to all those political blighters argue over expertise sounds exhausting enough for one afternoon. Meanwhile, down near Bad Eilsen and Raron, treat your travels gently. The A2 is completely blocked today due to an accident. A serious pile-up means taking a detour via that rest area. The weather in Hanover, though, looks quite agreeable at 23 degrees Celsius. Partly cloudy skies making for a perfect afternoon outing if you manage those detours. Let's keep things moving smoothly from here, shall we? We've got the classics queued up to properly tackle some of this talk with You Give Love a Bad Name.
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0: Stay tuned, stay informed.
1: Right then, just wait one tick. Let me adjust this mixer. It sounds like I've got a wobbly signal from anywhere past Brunswick. Goodness gracious. So, you know all that pomp going on with these sick certificates? Sounds terribly far-fetched to ear, doesn't it? A whole load of nonsense accusations about bureaucratic mistrust, frankly. Some people really do enjoy an unproductive polemic. Now, speaking of things stopping suddenly, those lovely lorries out today are having a bit of trouble up the A2 Dortmund, all the way to Hanover. Bad Eilson and Rerin saw another pile-up with that truck, meaning we're completely shut down there, lads. You must nip off to the rest area instead. Mind you, while all this motoring messing is happening, the weather in Osnabrück itself looks absolutely lovely today. A crisp 23 degrees Celsius, partly clouding up for a good outing. But calm down, because tonight things drop dramatically to barely 16 degrees, and it'll be an overcast mess. And speaking of messes, Adam Walrock's watches say, seems fitting enough, given the state of our signals. What did she say?

0: Braunschweig is rocking a crisp 24 degrees today, but that whole palaver about mandatory certificates sounds absolute bureaucratic nonsense. Genuinely baffling stuff. Speaking of things being thrown out too quickly, watch your step as traffic cleared at Soltau South. So pull up, because Kim Cesarian's new track suggests everything needs to be shed.
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0: Bremen is presenting a cloudy 21 degrees Celsius this afternoon. Hardly grand weather. But discussing money stability makes even temperate forecasts seem precarious. BAT suggests Minister Klingbeil's tax planning might cause quite the cash shock. Speaking of sharp edges and unexpected trouble, take care at Dorfmark and Soltau South, where an accident is being cleared off the hard shoulder right now. Just when you think things are settled, a soothing breath helps calm that anxious disposition. Next up, we've got Breathe On Me from Britney Spears.
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0: me? Is this microphone even on right now? This is Sam, Hubu FM, live from Lower Saxony. Looks like we've got a weak crackle here. Technical gremlins again. Speaking of things needing clearing up, that A1 traffic mess has finally vanished. No hint of hindrance near Bremen-Mondorf now. Folks, the weather in Wilhelmshaven is a mild 21 degrees Celsius and overcast perfect weekend stuff, certainly better than whatever political nonsense we're sifting through. Hearing the Greens scream that mandatory sick certs are nonsense, calling it an anti-social sham. It's quite a display of bureaucratic bickering, isn't it? A simple trip to work needs less drama than coordinating tax planning. Right, enough with the theory and the policy squabbles. Time for something with actual structure. We move past all this chaotic talking points into some 41, coming up any second.
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0: The labor market figures look decidedly uneven, don't they? Unemployment at 6.5% raises some serious questions about where we're steering this economic craft. Speaking of things difficult to predict, there are genuine safety concerns on the B408 near Haren, danger from pedestrians in both directions. A worrying indicator that nothing is truly stable out there. At least, the weather update for Göttingen offers a slight measure of relief, 22 degrees Celsius and some light showers. Right, enough parsing complex stats and unpredictable people, whether they're crossing roads or managing finances. We need something straightforward before this number crunching gets to us. Avril Lavigne's take on complicated is coming up. Let's see if that song is genuinely simpler than the current economic climate suggests it must be.
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FM. We hear all this buzz about international conflict flare-ups, demanding Article 4 consultations. Honestly, navigating an A7 closure near Schwalenberg sounds like a more tangible danger right now. Despite the grand geopolitical drama, don't forget Bremen is still holding at 22 degrees Celsius, keeping things surprisingly benign for our beautiful people segment coming up. I want

decline in civic standards. Can't even find some peace amongst those politicians. And speaking of systems breaking down, I must warn you that local travel is far from smooth sailing right now. The A1 near Bremen-Hammerlingen remains unsecured behind an accident. Careful people, extra caution needed between Osnabrück and here. But look at the silver lining. Delmenhorst keeps things quite temperate at 22 degrees Celsius under a cloudy expanse. We've navigated the political turmoil, the blocked roads, and are simply enjoying this lovely Saturday lull until Kylie Minogue gets us grooving along with On a Night Like This.

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1: Honestly, the sheer domestic upheaval we're tracking today, Thuringian factions demanding resignations and throwing meetings into total chaos itself, feels like a

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1: Well now, we arrive at 3:40 o'clock on this Saturday afternoon after remembering how things used to be in radio moderation decades ago. The news desk tells us that even with all the high-pitched buzz around corporate tech giants, the DAX is struggling. Apparently, inflation and the cost of keeping the lights on are still winning out over any fancy hype. It certainly sounds like a time when mere confidence wasn't quite enough to lubricate commerce, doesn't it? And thinking about stalled spending leaves me wondering about movement, which reminds us that if you plan on charting a course from Bremen toward Osnabrück along the A1, exercise considerable circumspection. There is an unsecured accident site at the Hemmelingen Junction. You must take care. Given all this talk of instability and caution, perhaps when we reach Göttingen, enjoying a pleasant 22 degrees Celsius under these overcast skies, we'll find some grounding. Speaking of feelings changing dramatically, our next number from Frost Children, Don't Make Me Cry, suggests that the only guarantee in modern life is emotional turbulence after surviving all this economic indecision. Take it easy, folks.

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1: Don't fret about the economic sludge or those frustrating jams on the A1. Because whether it's the cost of celebratory fizz or simply traveling through overcast 21-degree humidity, things always seem sticky today.

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1: Saturday afternoon, and even with that grand jackpot number ticking over at 20 million, nobody's destination seems any clearer than the A1 gridlock near Hamburg. Harburg today, truly 21 degrees Celsius in Wilhelmshaven, doesn't help when everything just seems to be going astray.

0: Blast this A1, eh? Oyton is currently presenting all manner of road obstacles. Seems like every journey lately involves encountering some sort of unexpected blockage, be it detritus or decidedly clumsy politicians making grandstanding public performances. It truly has the air of an electoral car park drama down here in Lower Saxony. 21 degrees Celsius and overcast. A perfectly adequate backdrop for so much contrived political flutter. Give me 10 minutes, by which time that perfect weather will have dissolved into a damp 16 degrees later this evening. Speaking of driving trouble, if you find yourself craving some classic roadside angst, we've got Sammy Hagar coming up to belt out I Can't Drive 55. Don't worry, mates. I promise the cynicism won't be legally required.
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0: Right then, apologies for any crackling. This old microphone needs a nap. Talk about momentum. It feels like everything in the world is running on borrowed enthusiasm these days. It's fascinating how even indices like the DAX can look up initially, only to face that immediate dip, leaving you questioning the very structure of it all. Everything seems terribly reliant on some distant pronouncement from Washington. Honestly, dear listeners, I think our standards have officially subsided below 25 degrees Celsius, and we should assume nothing is stable, not even this lovely overcast chunk of a Saturday afternoon. Speaking of things settling down, the B408 is clear again. Good. Maybe that stability will spill over into how we feel about life generally? Whatever goes around, well, apparently, everything eventually comes around. Keep those ears tuned. Justin Timberlake's up next.
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0: afternoon, listeners. It's late Saturday, nearly 5 o'clock. Time to sift through the wreckage of the week. The report suggests we have clearer roads. The A1 near Bremen has cleared up. Good enough, I suppose. But then you read about nations' finances and structural failures. All that talk of systemic breakdown isn't a novel concept this week, is it? It seems fundamental things are perpetually under duress. Your confidence levels probably feel colder than those 16 degrees they predict later this morning. They demand radical reform rather than political gauze, frankly. We're told nothing is quite fixed. Speaking of clearances and quick fixes, let's just hope that temporary relief doesn't spill over into how we genuinely perceive the national debt. Keep your ear tuned. Gracie Abrams is up next for a moment of unadulterated reflection.
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1: The league scorecard today reads 5-3. Quite the theatrical mess, if you ask me. Such spectacular instability reminds one that predictable control is an archaic fantasy. And speaking of disruption, it seems even the A1 near Lone Dinklage can't manage the pedestrian flow, a thoroughfare suddenly compromised by people everywhere. Honestly, whether we're discussing overly dramatic footballers or mere strolls in the roadway, standards appear quite flimsy. The weather reflects this lack of conviction too. 23 degrees here, but tomorrow, a bracing 16 Celsius and still wholly overcast. One feels quite queasy from all this temporal variation, frankly. Let's just hope that momentary delirium doesn't feel like enduring a particularly irritating radio track.
2: They make me sick. I know, I feel you. That's why we gotta stick together. Yeah, yeah, yeah.

Honestly, 5 goals scored in that game sounds like a splendid mess, mirroring quite happily how thoroughly cleared all those A1 lanes are today. Now that your journey is sensible again, settle down and enjoy this dreary 24 degrees Celsius. The next track awaits.

It's Saturday evening, friends. You know those necessary frustrations? We get a massive relief around the A7 near Schwalenberg Ost. The crash scene is officially cleared. That sense of clearance reminds me slightly of political discussion. Minister Boss arguing that certain mandates, like mandatory sick notes, are pure bureaucratic overkill. The coalition really needs to reconsider such flawed rules. Right now, in Salzgitter, it's a temperate 24 degrees Celsius and completely overcast, so don't get too comfortable. But don't lose heart about the commute. Even if this afternoon feels thick, things will shift dramatically later. You can expect down to a mere 17 degrees Celsius with some welcome patches of sun by morning. It sounds like we need something loud to match that kind of change. Marshall Masters has I Like It Loud coming right up.

K7 is clear, folks. Some smooth sailing now near Schwalenberg Ost. Speaking of clearances, the forecast for Delmenhorst hits a steady 24 degrees Celsius and remains decidedly overcast. A perfectly predictable backdrop indeed. It does make you think about the data flowing through everything these days. People talking espionage risks, calling certain vehicles drones on wheels. Honestly, dismissing serious threats as merely abstract dangers sounds awfully like giving up too soon. Even if things feel thick right now, we deserve something loud to shake off those troubling ideas. To match this atmospheric lift and perhaps distract from all that unseen digital leakage, we have Ina Rolzen coming up with Aliens. Let's hope she guides us safely back here, away from any extraterrestrial data mining.

0: bloody nonsense about kings inheriting questionable titles. Honestly, some of this drama is threadbare. At least outside, Helmstedt keeps things steady. A crisp 24 degrees Celsius under partly cloudy skies, a nice contrast to all that political fuss. Enough tracing dubious family claims, lads. We deserve something grittier now. Less high society polish and more raw edge. Something sounding like it's really been through the wash. Billy Talent are here with Rusted from the Rain, so turn up the decibel count. Let's make some beautiful noise.
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Check out.

Right then, it's 5:30 in the evening, Saturday, and you know what? Seems like everything today is just a clusterf. 5 kilometers of slow traffic between Junction and Hamburg. Harburg, a proper drag, doesn't it? And football. What a chaotic display. 5-3, they say. All that volatile energy mirroring whatever mess we're dealing with in the real world. Don't let some sport league teach you anything about control. Look outside. Osnabrück holds steady at a tepid 24 degrees Celsius, overcast and predictable after all that racket. You need something with proper grit now, some sound that doesn't just drift along like slow traffic. We're going straight from the unpredictable bounce of random goals to a proper beat drop, because you deserve fireworks. Keep it loud for Kevin Rudolph and crew.

0: right then, Saturday afternoon at 5:40 p.m. Frankly, this week's mounting dramas feel rather operatic, blaming rivals, suggesting massive sanctions. It's all quite the geopolitical overexertion. You hear about escalating tensions, and then you glance online, hoping for some simple truth, instead finding just as much volatile noise. It makes you reconsider everything. The news is intense, a significant cluster of real-world fire blocking B-18-8 near Velpki Grafos shows that things are genuinely hot. Thankfully, Salzgitter remains at a predictable 24 degrees Celsius, keeping the mood from boiling over entirely. So let's switch gears completely and dial down the global crisis rhetoric. We need some rhythmic combustion now. Get ready for this number, because if you think all the political bluster has been draining, man, this track is pure revitalization.
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1: Let's digest that mess of corporate profiteering, the kind of drama making geopolitics seem pedestrian, or those road objects on the A29 near Bockhorn, and find some quietude. At least we remain comfortably below 23 degrees as Madonna arrives with Angel.

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1: These drones on wheels are collecting data, aren't they? It's all about control, which is far more abstract than finding those mysterious objects blocking the A29 today. You wouldn't think that 23 degrees Celsius of drizzle was going to give way to a mere 16 degrees by morning, but here we are. We seem to attract unpredictable atmospheric shifts and roadside fixtures. Right now, let's trade geopolitical worries for some pure nostalgic ache. Get ready to feel the rhythm and maybe shed a dramatic layer or two. This is the

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1: Jolly good evening from Hubu FM. Right, let's address the rather high theatricality coming out of Berlin tonight. Blaming one party while citing a dubious weapons cache does seem like an apotheosis of political posturing. These global flashpoints are far grander than simple traffic snarls, I grant you that. But hey, at least Bockhorn and Zettel Street is clear again. A minor victory in Lower Saxony nobody expected. We trade out world-spanning suspicion for relative local repose. For your Saturday night remedy of cynical melodrama, we have the All-American Rejects playing Dirty Little Secret. Hope this track captures any remaining secrets you suspect about the current geopolitical situation. It certainly sells that dramatic air much more effectively than a press briefing ever could.

0: Right, welcome back to Hubu FM. The global indexes are throwing around their numbers again. That DAX hovering near 26,510 points reminds you of one thing. Temporary hype is never a stable structure. Meanwhile, Oldenburg predicts a breezy plateau at 23 degrees Celsius and overcast skies today, then dropping to 16 degrees later because reliable forecasts are simply overrated. Traffic remains delightfully clear down there in Lower Saxony, some local victory we can count on. This evening feels like the surface of something deeper. Things get mysterious quickly when you consider that market shares masks, instability, and frankly, those lingering shadows feel darker than a Monday morning commute. So grab your coat, settle in, because Caleb Hiles is here to show us just how deep those secrets can run in My Songs Know What You Did in the Dark.
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1: Crikey, is it Saturday evening already? Time just seems to melt, doesn't it? Now, regarding the weighty discussions coming out of the political sphere this week, the talk about banning groups and protecting constitutional order, it reminds you how exhausting high drama can be. It gives your poor old moderator self a bit of a headache, frankly. On the brighter side, at least Helmstead only claims 24 degrees Celsius with a slight sprinkle today. Much better than that frantic instability of Monday morning commutes. We're right between storms, musically speaking. This evening requires something solid to settle into the calm after all those headlines. So pull up a chair, because we need a moment where nothing seems to wobble or suddenly shift structure. Let's hold on just a little while longer with KT Tunstall.
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Saturday evening, everyone. 6:40 o'clock means things are supposed to settle into a steady rhythm, a bit of ballast after a long week. Honestly, tracking sporting outcomes sometimes feels like watching an abstract lesson in systemic expectation. All these structural advantages reinforcing themselves regardless of sheer prowess. When you see certain entities simply dominating, it gives a mild ache thinking about the fluidity of pure merit. Now, Osnabrück is keeping us company at 22 degrees Celsius with just a slight sprinkle. Much better than what we expect morning time, 16 degrees and thoroughly overcast. Seems everything out there awaits some kind of inevitable overhaul. Let's turn to something that speaks to endurance. Madonna's Survival next. I reckon it arrived at the perfect moment for us old-timers contemplating whether they'll even need this level of emotional survival in a few decades or so.

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1: All this money moving around for continental schemes sounds like another unnecessary complexity, especially when driving past Bremen Leasem requires a special kind of caution that rivals any national debt crisis. So let's just ease into tonight with Robbie Williams and some comfortable 24 degrees Celsius.

0: Good heavens, is this thing even on? It's Saturday evening, and frankly, these structural insights about football dominance sound terribly engineered. Speaking of structure, A270 Caution near Bremen-Lessume remains highly advised. Do not risk an overtake, folks. It sounds rather systemic. Oldenburg currently sits at 23 degrees Celsius today, but remember, it drops to 18.6 in the morning. We're moving past these tricky systems now, leading into the yeah-yeah-yeahs. Get ready for some high energy, assuming this frequency doesn't glitch out again.
1: Hoobu.fm. Live the vibe.

Good gracious me, another week, another set of numbers I hardly care to parse. So VW downplays those considerable job reductions, moving from a staggering 115,000 figures toward 75 by 2030. Frankly, it sounds rather systemic. Instability remains completely unchecked, doesn't it? Speaking of failing systems, mind the A31 approaching Grenal. A defective truck and scattered tire pieces create dangers between Schüttorf Ost and Ochtrup North. Don't you dare trust a road when the structure is compromised. Hanover has 21 degrees Celsius right now with a little sprinkle, but that drops to 16 degrees by morning, so pack a proper coat, mind. Right then, because things are certainly winding down, get ready for some energy from Todrick Hall. Let's give it a whirl.

0: aircraft sector, I hear, hit serious turbulence, sentiment dropping like a faulty railway track. Clearly, some essential reforms haven't been built to last, leaving industries fragile and overleveraged. Speaking of failing systems, watch your axles out today. There's a defective truck reported between Sutthausen and the Osnabrück-Hellern exit, so mind that debris on the road. From vehicular hazards to atmospheric ones. Bremen is currently 23 degrees Celsius overcast, yes. But don't relax, because tomorrow drops sharply to 16 degrees Celsius, still draped in gray skies. All this talk of economic collapse and structural failings pales compared to that pure, undeniable feeling we're getting next. Earth, wind, and fire are here with September. What a joyous anomaly.
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0: It's Saturday, 29th August, and we are still going, listening to all this talk about making sickness official paperwork, all these rules that are simply bureaucratic overkill. You know a thing when you see it. Sounds like the government needs fewer mandates and more sense. Speaking of things restricted, watch out near Oldenburg on the A293. Objects blocking the path again. Life's meant to be straightforward, not riddled with unexpected restraints. Here in Hildesheim, 24 degrees Celsius overcast, fitting for a day that demands too much compliance. Remember days when mere participation was enough? Nah, this week's struggle is something real. We need grit, not gold stars. Now buckle up, because the last dinner party with the feminine urge are here to cut through the noise.
1: Yeah, there we go.
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1: It's nearly 8 o'clock, folks, and we certainly keep at it. We've been dissecting systems all night. Whether it's the seemingly effortless 3-thou dominance in Leipzig this weekend, or the general rigidity of life itself, sometimes you wonder about structural advantages being unfairly highlighted. These sport narratives prompt serious musings on ingrained preference. And those same concerns find parallel echoes today near Oldenburg on the A293. Objects are blocking paths again through Bürgerfelde and Nadost. It's a persistent theme, isn't it? Even up in Göttingen, when you check the local climate, we're looking at 22 degrees Celsius under an undeniably overcast blanket. Such consistent mediocrity fits the mood, really. It demands endurance. But enough talk of systems falling down or vehicles slowing to a standstill. We need something pure and undeniable now. Let us let Dynaka lift our spirits with When You Believe.

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1: Crikey, listening to all this high-tension drama and massive talk of sanctions feels a bit much for a Saturday evening. Hopefully, everyone remains sensibly sheltered from that kind of political downpour, unlike what we're seeing with these current 24 degrees Celsius in Hildesheim. Right then, let us just settle into the groove tonight, because we have Mark Sibilia playing Everyone in the World.

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1: Crikey, sounds like some economic turmoil out there. A tax hike threatening fizzing wine? Good heavens, sounds less like fiscal policy and more like pure domestic calamity. Thankfully, while the grown-ups argue over these self-defeating dead ends, we at least have 20 degrees Celsius in Hanover, just enough for a bit of drizzle fun. Listen, safe travels are still important too. Hearing that danger has lifted in Mellendorf is a genuine relief. Right then, let's shake off those macro troubles and the damp patch weather. Get ready to sing along tonight, because apparently this next number, your favorite song, perfectly encapsulates everything unexpected and slightly kitsch about You Notice and Julian Peretta.

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1: Right, so all this talk about big corporations running around, spinning yarns about profits, it's enough to make you want to chuck a fuse at the whole thing. But hey, we've got 23 degrees in Salzgitter, and it's just overcast, perfect for keeping things low-key. Good news travels fast. That A293 traffic scare around Oldenburg? Completely lifted now. You can breathe easier. Enough of sensible stuff. Let's drop the regulations and pump up the speakers, because this next number is peak Saturday night vibes. Snoop Dogg bringing the heat with Drop It Like It's Hot.

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1: When you look at that lovely Lunenburg sky, 22 degrees and certainly overcast, it seems like a bit of a low point. The news today suggests some people are building beautiful little economic stumbling blocks, real dead ends costing consumers extra just for foam wine. But listen, good things flow. Even the A293 passage around Oldenburg is cleared up now. So, after that technical clear out, it's time finally to shed these heavy expectations. We need something pure, something uncomplicated. And next up, Genesis with Abacab. Don't worry, folks, this isn't a complicated fiscal report. It just needs some good, simple notes.

0: right then, folks. We're winding down the Saturday soiree tonight, aren't we? Looks like Bremen is holding steady at a pleasant 21 degrees Celsius right now, though there's that little sprinkle of rain suggesting things might get a bit chiller tomorrow morning, a mere 16 degrees Celsius and decidedly overcast. Honestly, I think this whole transmission setup has been playing up. Are we getting static because our broadcast signal is so full of sheer seasonal splendor? Now, speaking of costs, the news headlines today are making some people talk about windfall taxes. Yikes! Massive corporate profits being scrutinized for supporting every journey right through Lower Saxony. It certainly gives one pause to think about how much a little dip in petrol costs might actually bolster our collective good fortune, given that A28 over near Zwischenahn is showing defective status due to some lorry mishap there. But enough on the weighty subjects of governmental intervention and gas prices. We need a dose of glorious diversion. Keep your wits sharp. It's time for Monday math classes playing with fire. Get ready to feel those flames dancing, because after this technical hiccup, things really are going to elevate.
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degrees Celsius in Halmstad. Quite lovely weather for a Saturday night, wouldn't you say? But honestly, all this fuss about 6 from 49 draws only makes me wonder what folks are thinking when they scroll through those endless online scrolls.

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1: 8:50 o'clock, folks. Just when you think Saturday night belongs to good cheer and low lights, we have a little reality check for us. Hear this. German crafts are struggling, index hitting rock bottoms because of those mounting material costs. Apparently, the reforms needed are gathering dust alongside the specialized tools themselves. We're talking serious slowdowns, way past that 2020 benchmark. Osnabrück looks cozy right now at 19 degrees Celsius with just a little drizzle. But by morning, expect 16 and overcast skies. But hey, even when things feel strained, like that current sentiment in the industry suggests, there's always something wonderful to simply start. Time for Simple Red's Something Got Me Started.

0: Well, it's 9 o'clock in the evening on this fine Saturday night, all right, isn't it? Now, while we love a good local yarn, sometimes you hear some big plans brewing that quite take your breath away. Apparently, our government is considering a massive undertaking, a colossal $1.7 billion project. Minister Schneider wants to re-wet 90% of Germany's drained moors. Peat fires and those carbon emissions are certainly numbers. One doesn't want escalating, especially when Osnabrück itself predicts only 16 degrees Celsius by morning under these gloomy cloud formations. But hey, just look at the A27 update, that whole danger zone bit between Arkhamost and Langwedel? Lifted. The cleared path reminds us that even where things seem complicated or deeply drained, the breakthrough can happen. It's a grand natural infrastructure overhaul we hear about today. Speaking of structures getting restored and things moving along nicely, next up is Luna with Bailando. Give it a whirl.
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1: Look, focusing on those massive lotteries and their six winning numbers just feels like we've lowered the bar entirely. Keep your distance from that defective vehicle near Herrenhauser Street. Time to rinse off with a little rain dance because Hugel is next up.

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1: Another day, another warning about systemic failures. First big thunderstorms in Bavaria, then dodgy metal near Herrenhauser Street. Honestly, the world seems determined to prove itself flawed. At least Bremen keeps it relatively benign today at 20 degrees Celsius and a slight rain. By morning, a cool down to 16 and entirely overcast. Getting rained on is annoying enough without trying to find true warmth in another song titled Perfect Love. Doesn't sound like anything but high drama for this time of night.

If you'd believe some of the news coming out of Austria, the details relating to Legionella in Linzit makes you ponder matters of civic oversight, doesn't it? A few fatalities really do prompt a discussion about proper public hygiene maintenance. Things just were. They were once so straightforward and meticulously managed. These modern challenges simply require more than good intentions. Now, on the local front, regarding the A28 approaching Oldenburg, I hear the travel danger status across that stretch has finally been lifted. A genuine relief. Delmenhorst itself is currently at 19 degrees Celsius with a bit of drizzle, expecting things to cool down gently towards 16 degrees by morning. It's certainly a more structured disposition than some global events might suggest. Speaking of structure, the next tune reminds us all of that applause. Applause, applause. Let's raise some appreciation for the incredible voices behind this splendid selection, shall we? Let's go.

0: It's Saturday evening here on Hoobu FM. Honestly, you track these sporting events and think, where is the competence? Watching Dortmund secure that victory, showing such clear dominance, but then seeing Inacio get a red card? It makes you wonder if peak performance can ever truly operate outside visible structural shortcomings. Speaking of structure, good news, the 8-8 danger status across Bad Zwischenahn West to Zwischenahn Am Meer is finally off the books. Quite the reprieve. Even nature understands order. Wilhelmshaven drops from a rather humid 19 degrees Celsius this afternoon to 16 degrees by morning. Now, let that shift settle in your mind. We take a quick pause before Andy Smith's Auf uns.
1: Hoobu.fm.

Tonight's proceedings certainly make you ponder structure, how little appears solid when viewed through the proper lens. Hearing whispers about a monarchy navigating serious personal difficulties, one wonders at the tenuous bonds of establishment itself. It's almost as fickle as the traffic reports, where warning signs are simply lifted for no clear reason. At least the path near Buckle is safe again, a small patch of order surviving somewhere in Lower Saxony. Even Göttingen, currently sitting at 20 degrees Celsius while decidedly overcast, can't quite mask that deep chill. Don't let your thoughts get too frosty. We need some warmth before this next song. Avamax promises Cold as Ice, which is certainly a title choice guaranteeing maximum emotional expenditure, isn't it? It sounds rather much like the temperature reading itself. But fear not, the shift is complete and my speaking days are filed away for the night. Wishing you gentle dreams and smooth listening. Next up, please welcome Zoe with her Tranquil Night Show.

sweet things. Zoe's here for our final hours of Saturday. I promise I'm much sexier than Sam ever was. Don't worry if the markets or that A1 stretch feels unpredictable. At least with cheat codes tonight, we can make some wicked no promises kind of magic instead.

0: The drama on the pitch tonight, with those visible competence gaps and that red card blip, reminded me, sometimes things just fall apart when they shouldn't. Speaking of failure points, keep an eye out near Rasset Hanover. Wilfer Road Ost, a single object is waiting on the A7. It's much like this weather shifting from 21 degrees Celsius rain to 17 degrees and partly cloudy by morning. Doesn't that sudden drop feel disruptive? We need a distraction, something utterly glamorous. Let's turn down the volume on reality for a minute. Get ready to belt out some dramatic Spanish flair with Pitbull and J Balvin.
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1: Dealing with global tariffs and those sluggish regulations sounds utterly draining. So let's focus on something more visceral than a minor hazard near the A7. Tonight's soundtrack is about to make us forget if it was 21 degrees Celsius or 60.

great Saturday vibe. You deserve something electric right now. Dealing with political turbulence and navigating those trickier traffic snags near Elsie sounds utterly exhausting. And as those 21 degrees Celsius of rain give way to a chilly 17 degree overcast tomorrow, we need more than just shelter. We need punch. Get ready for some raw power from Zebrahead. Let's use this sound system to keep the good times radiating long after that drama has cooled off.

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1: Okay, honey, let's talk straight for a second. The world outside, the debates over pensions and the state of these grand systems. It's exhausting stuff to contend with. So much draining effort just trying to calculate stability. Good news, though, that A7 stretch cleared up means your commute is stress-free. But honestly, if everything around us were running as smoothly as a drained cash register, we'd probably all fall asleep early. Forget the spreadsheets and the socialist schemes tonight. Just think about what's truly captivating, something ephemeral and golden, exactly like an illusion. Though Braunschweig might see a mere 17 degrees tomorrow overcast after this gentle drizzle, right now, we are radiating pure weekend brilliance. Get ready to realize your most irresistible daydream with Dua Lipa.

0: though. Even when a solid win like Dortmund's can be overshadowed by one red card flick or some visible governing slip-up, it reminds you something important. Forget those competency gaps on the pitch and in policy. At 21 degrees under this slight rain, we require more than competence. We need utter electricity. This night demands transcendence. Get ready to feel everything burn away as Avicii plays the anthem for all our magnificent nights.
1: Let's go. Back this groove up.
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deep dives into leadership shifts sound exhausting tonight. Let's leave that political heavy lifting to Monday. Dealing with elections feels just as complicated and maybe a little damp as the 21 degrees Celsius in Braunschweig, where this slight drizzle certainly adds some atmosphere. Luckily for us mere mortals, all the 839 danger has been lifted. So, spill those worries down the drain. We need more than chance tonight. We deserve magic. Get ready with Will.im and that promise of one more chance.

Dodge and bad traffic news is exhausting enough, wait till you hear about these state lotteries. Dealing with those odds, like drawing 9, 18, 28, 39, 41, and 48, seems glamorous until you realize all that tax-free cash comes with a giant addiction warning. Talk about prioritizing profit over people. Luckily, though, the danger report for A39 near Salzgitter-Wattenstedt is fully lifted, leaving us delightfully free of stress. You deserve something to ignite the vibe. While we're cleared up here, temperatures in Salzgitter will gently drift from 20 degrees Celsius this evening down to 17 by morning. That's hardly a thrill. We need electricity right now. Get ready, because Moss, Kina, and Supahai are about to light it up, making sure nothing stays dim tonight.

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1: Darlene, it sounds like the world tonight has decided it wants an absolute tempest, from international reports counting over 27 losses in Kyiv, right down to local infrastructure failures. We must navigate all these erratic currents. Speaking of defects and stray danger, if you're heading through Hanover and encountering a stalled vehicle on Stockener Street, patience is truly paramount. Slow things down before they cause major detritus. Meanwhile, the wild acclimate systems are at play too. Oldenburg is sipping along at 18 degrees Celsius with a little drizzle, destined to merely dip to 16 degrees by morning. Just enough chill to need something electric. Don't let these slight tremors or temperamental tracks derail your vibe, because we have an exquisite remedy coming up. For that perfect blend of nostalgic romance and sheer sparkle, get ready for Love Me Like a Friend by Fly By Midnight.

comes tonight's momentum, whether conquering a field or navigating Hanover Street chaos, can feel wonderfully fleeting, much like the cool 18 degrees Celsius glow over Delmenhorst. But don't fret about those temporary snags, because Alanis Morissette is here to teach us how to truly hold on. Grab your hand and settle in for Hand in My Pocket.

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2: Those bursts of momentum, whether on a pitch or just in conversation, are always fleeting. It's like how things shift from 20 degrees Celsius now to 17 by morning. Nothing stays perfectly constant down here. But we aren't done cooling off yet. Forget momentary illusions. We need pure groove to sustain this Saturday night electricity. Get ready for some undeniable swag that makes Poppy sound extra appropriate right now.

0: is still buzzing out here, even though Salzgitter might only be sitting at 20 degrees Celsius with a slight rain drizzle right now. This sudden football victory feels just as ephemeral. They score 4 goals, but tomorrow, the shine is off. Another beautiful illusion built purely on momentum. Speaking of things that change fast, listen up. That A27 status update? It's lifted and canceled, so don't make a fuss about those clear streets down in Walls Road West tonight. Sometimes, you just need an incredibly catchy beat to distract you from existential thoughts. Get ready for the undeniable beeping sound of Pussycat Dolls coming up next. Jing. Keeping this late night voltage going until we hit that note, even when it might drop as low as 17 degrees Celsius tomorrow morning.
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1: While we are worrying about the staggering 45 to 144 billion euros by 2058, paying for debts that aren't even ours, I think we deserve a night of simpler pleasures. You'd think, even with just a pleasant 20 degrees Celsius in Wolfsburg, our cash flow would feel warmer right now. Moving things around seems complicated tonight. Drivers are having trouble bypassing this mess because Herb Prince and Tan is completely shut down due to an accident blockade. Forget global finances and traffic snarls. We need pure rhythm to drown out the sound of fiscal impossibility. Get ready for some serious bounce, because Papi Bossa is coming up next, keeping our nightlife voltage charged until dawn.

The world throws out dramatic headlines, a heavy emotional weight after hearing about Kyiv tonight. But even with this massive global upheaval, remember that at least our local temperature is a gentle 19 degrees Celsius. We deserve nothing but pure rhythm right now.

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1: The talk of profit margins and corporate monoliths makes you feel positively overheated, even when we're nestled here under a gentle 19 degrees Celsius today. You deserve something more profound than an economic prospectus. Leave the earthly debts behind tonight. Let's pivot away from windfall taxes and towards baselines. After discussing such relentless greed, I'm guessing salvation is due for a highly dramatic reevaluation. Getting ready to feel that kind of personal Jesus vibe with Depeche Mode? Wow.

0: 99% moisture seems like a monumental undertaking, doesn't it? But hear me out. Even if Schneider needs $1.7 billion just to soothe some old moors, tonight we only need good mood and zero peat fires in our souls. It's late Sunday. You deserve something profound after thinking about curbing 7.5% of emissions. So, let's talk survival measures that don't involve a federal bank loan. Speaking of things being up, maybe this next track will give us the emotional uplift to handle all these grand plans? Because some songs are just screaming what's up with our existence after dealing with all that serious stuff.
1: You're at the right place.

0: We're done with all that global drama for now. It's Sunday Night Magic. No more thinking about whole continents needing an intervention. 18 degrees Celsius in Oldenburg? Just enough to make you feel something under a slight drizzle. Almost as much as dealing with defective vehicles out there right now. Let's keep the mind crystal clear and ignore the headlines screaming. Climate disasters. Those are from Monday morning drama queens. Tonight, we just need a little soul balm and zero worry about what percentage a lovely song can lift you to when Zoe Clark tells you to listen up.
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1: Honestly, scrolling through that civil discourse tonight is nearly exhausting. Dealing with baseless claims of mistrust in the care homes, that level of political calculation feels wonderfully archaic, like something from a very dramatic black and white film rather than modern German democracy. Speaking of calculated moves, keep an ear on your surroundings because there's a crucial traffic safety alert along Wallenhorst Lechtingen. It's unsecured right now. Little reminders that not everything in Lower Saxony is stable. While the politics remain wonderfully opaque tonight, we have somewhat clearer weather patterns. Getting in starts at 18 degrees Celsius, overcast enough to feel moody, but fades later this afternoon down to 16 degrees and partly cloudy. Let those small thermal shifts settle your mind. Now, if you felt a little bit tainted by the day's headlines, there's a perfect dose of classic melancholy waiting for you.

0: Those projected figures always seem beautifully polished tonight, hiding fundamental fissures beneath the surface. Just like how this 19 degrees Celsius rain will give way to that softer glow of partly cloudy stars. Come let yourself indulge, because nothing needs adjusting when the atmosphere finally feels effortless.
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0: Those state election skirmishes sound intensely dramatic. All this tactical posturing must be draining. Overcast skies and political maneuvering rarely mix well, especially when the exterior temperature is stuck at 18 degrees Celsius. But we're done analyzing parliamentary spats. Tonight, let's trade aggressive punditry for something more primal. Things get much warmer and definitely slicker when you swap serious scandal sheets for a great beat drop. Get ready to shed that day stress. The vibe is about to be delightfully excessive.
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2: The weight of devastating global flash floods and diplomatic maneuvering is enough to anchor a boat, frankly. We are decidedly done analyzing those international spats. This feels too heavy for an hour past 1 in the morning, especially when Wilhelmshaven is stuck at 18 degrees Celsius under a dismal cloud cover. You deserve something completely contrary to profound climate contemplation right now. We need pure mood alchemy. Get ready to shed that complex geopolitical exhaustion and embrace radical euphoria. That next track, Bob Sinclair's Love Generation, is demanding an immediate state of heightened, unstoppable physical affect.

some kind of hope. Can't leave them out in the cold. Fighting for riches get real old. I wanna see your sunshine. Wanna see what's on your mind. We gotta give hope.

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1: Forget discussing geopolitical nomenclature changes or who gets to rename a stretch of water, darling. Let's dial down the gravity. Even if Oldenburg today is stuck at 18 degrees Celsius under this relentless overcast sky, between passing through Walls Road South and spotting that defective vehicle, keeping up with local life feels far more compelling. Right now, we just want effortless détente, a minor distraction from global overstatement. Speaking of movement, the only thing that should feel as unrestricted as the moment these words are leaving my lips is the infectious rhythm coming next. Get ready for some glorious musical alchemy, because this track demands an immediate feeling of unbridled, seen, see, dad.

0: right, honey. Let's face it. Arguing over bank takeovers and shareholder priorities is utterly draining. It's almost as dull as that 827 traffic slowdown near Walls Road. Just a defective vehicle complicating everything. Speaking of things cooling off, Osnabrück is settling into 19 degrees Celsius now. Later, we hit 16 degrees, quite overcast indeed. So forget all the cold corporate arithmetic. Leaving those intense maneuvers behind, your only focus should be this feeling, circling back to pure sound. Get ready for passenger circles.
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1: So much talk about fairness, like those 45 years of service shouldn't vanish just because a few people decide on reform. It's almost as wild as finding deer blocking the road in Vero Bockhorn tonight. Honestly, life has enough unpredictable obstacles, whether they involve wildlife or dodgy state policies. Hanover is cooling to 19 degrees now, but don't let the minor rain showers trick you. That overcast feeling later just means things are getting deeper than this track's groove. Get ready for Kiara Kikishare with Yes, because after all the deep dives tonight, we deserve a little lift.

0: Estelle. Those deep pension talks are making everyone feel drained, aren't they? It's a real ache when experts point to the unsustainable funds, leaving younger workers with nothing but the faint glow of 19 degrees Celsius. Don't be fooled by that slight rain either. It feels like everything is just drifting along, much like those unexpected pedestrians you need to watch out for near Kirchenwald tonight. Headed toward a cooler tempo now, let some King Creature take over your radio world.
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